0: Jeremy from Pearl Jam on the Wizard 106.7 WIZN Classic Rock. That really rocks. And more tunes on the way from Def Leppard, Cream and Queen. Cream and Queen on the way here. And Franklin County Field Days has been canceled. Franklin County Field Days said they ran into some planning problems, struggled to nail down key information and timelines, and applications failed to meet requirements, so they have canceled the fair in Swanton, Vermont. Franklin County Field Days, unfortunately, will not go on this year, but Addison County Field Days is going, is happening. It's definitely happening, and my band is signed up to play there on August 4th, I believe, so that should be fun as well, and you can check it out at Addison County Fair and Field Days.
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0: 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A more classic rock. It really rocks coming up. Zeppelin, Rush, and Floyd. Doesn't get much better than that. The Wizard of Rock, WIZN. And we have a cornhole tournament coming up on July 25th. 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
1: 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I'll see you at 9 a.m.
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0: 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More tunes coming up from Stevie Ray Vaughan and Tom Petty. And a man tried to get away from police and ended up being attacked by an alligator. This happened in Louisiana over the weekend. Victor Rivas sustained injuries to his arms and was treated at a hospital before he was booked into jail for driving while intoxicated, resisting arrest, and being a fugitive from police. So he had warrants, and he was trying to get away from police, and he struck a barrier with his Toyota Supra and then jumped from the car from an elevated part of the interstate and landed in the swampland below. He was later seen walking along the highway, and state police said he fled again into a swampy area. This time he was attacked by an alligator, they said. So, yes, then he surrendered to police, and he's now in the hospital getting work done.
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0: 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Aerosmith, Steppenwolf, and Van Halen on the way. And the Wizard wants you to enjoy all that Vermont has to offer at a Vermont State Park. And this Saturday is actually Free State Park Day. 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
1: 2.5 centuries ago, a bold idea took root. 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
2: In Addison, Vermont, is the John Strong Mansion Museum. This museum is the former home of John Strong and his family. During the Revolutionary War, John Strong fought in the regiment of Ethan Allen's brother, Ira Allen. His wife, Agnes, stayed home with their 3 children in Addison. Tragedy struck when Agnes caught wind of British forces on their way to burn down her home. Luckily, Agnes and the children escaped before the British arrived and were able to reunite with John in Dorset. The Strongs rebuilt their Addison estate 20 years after the war, and it is now the John Strong Mansion Museum.
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From Aerosmith to Zeppelin. And all the good stuff in between. 106.7 WIZN. 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
1: 2.5 centuries ago, a bold idea took root. Today, we honor the people and places behind 250 years of American independence.
2: The Plattsburgh Air Force Base in New York closed its doors in 1995 before eventually reopening as the Plattsburgh Air Force Base Museum. Established in 2014, the Plattsburgh Air Force Base Museum honors 40 years of the U.S. Air Force in the North Country. The base was built during the Cold War, and it was even on a list of alternative landing sites for the space shuttle. Stop by the Plattsburgh Air Force Base Museum to see real aircraft flown by American forces in World War II, along with many other fascinating displays.
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Steve Miliband here on 106.7 WIZN, 609 here on the highway to Mel, and everything seems to be ship-shape here. And I hope that I don't have another thing coming other than this awesome tune from Judas Priest here on the highway to Mel, here on the Wizard of Rock.

0: 106.7 WIZN with the doors here at 617 on the highway to Mel. And warm days like this are reminders that inefficient air conditioning is wasting your energy, making those summer electric bills jump. But did you know that you can cool your space and reduce your carbon footprint with a heat pump? Yeah, a lot of people think of them only for heat, but ductless heat pumps are an alternative to a central AC. They don't require installing any ductwork, and they double as that efficient heating system in the winter, moving heat from one place to another rather than releasing heat by burning fuel. And that helps reduce your carbon footprint and also saves you money and energy. And if you already have ductwork, that's also not a problem because there are incentives for heat pumps that can work with your existing duct system, starting at $1,200 off. Rebates are available, by the way, for the technology to heat and cool your home. And right now, you can get up to $475 off the purchase of a qualifying ductless heat pump, plus a $200 income-based bonus. 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
7: Constantino won the debate, and the moment everyone's talking about proved it. Trump-endorsed businessman Anthony Constantino delivered a commanding performance against career politician Robert Smullen. Constantino talked about creating American jobs, building a company with over 1,000 employees, and standing up to Democrat boycotts and political attacks, all while self-funding his campaign to serve the people of New York's 21st District. Smullen appeared angry, defensive, and unprepared, but the most talked-about moment came at the end. After praising Smullen's military military service in his closing remarks, Constantino walked over to shake his hand. Smullen refused, turning his back in front of the entire audience. Constantino later said, "If he can't shake my hand, how can he work with people in Washington?" The contrast couldn't be clearer. On June 23rd, vote for Anthony Constantino. He's Trump endorsed, the job creator, outsider, and fighter. He's nobody's man but yours. Early voting starts June 13th.
8: I'm Anthony Constantino, and I approve this message.
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10: A warm front pushes through today. That'll give us a big uptick in humidity. Expect lots of clouds, a few breaks of sun, and some passing showers this morning. Scattered storms look to develop in the afternoon, a high of 82. Still a few showers and storms around tonight with a mostly cloudy sky, a low of 68. Tomorrow, partly sunny, but we'll still have a few additional isolated showers and storms. It stays very humid, a high of 86. Friday, a blend of sun and clouds with just a spot shower or storm. It stays very humid with a high of 90. I'm NBC5 meteorologist Andrew Grotzky.
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0: Guns N' Roses knocking on heaven's door here on 106.7 WIZN. It's 6:38 here on the highway to Mel, and I'm a certifiable idiot. Yeah. My wife decided recently, there's this big, we call it the mound. We have two mounds. One of them is, you know, that mound for our septic system. The other one is between our house and our barn. And it's basically rock ledge that has some trees on it. And my idea is to, of course, clear things off of it and plant. I've got some blueberries. We got some currants, whatever you want to call them, elderberry, and some other things that I'm planning on putting there. Basically, a food forest, if you will. I have an apple tree and some other things that I've been kind of tending to over the past couple of years, getting them prepared for putting up there. And my wife decided, let's clear off the front of it, this nice rock face. And yesterday, I helped her. And I am so sore. And I am regretting this decision so much. But it does actually look really nice to have this big rock face at the front of our property that, you know, people can drive by and see. And that, you know, I can think about driving into if I decide to volunteer to help my wife with this project again, instead of getting back to the one which is clearing out all the little shrubbery and trees that have just wildly grown up there that I'm going to be replacing, of course, with the ones that are going to give us, you know, food, or at least the chickens and the birds. On the way, more classic rock that really rocks with some lady rockers. One of them coming to town this fall. At WIZN.com, you can check out the concerts here on The Wizard.
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0: Journey here on The Wizard, 106.7 WIZN on Wednesday, June 10th. It's National Bed Bug Prevention Day. That should be every day, though, I really think. National Black Cow Day, a.k.a. Root Beer Float, and National Iced Tea Day. Might have a little something to my iced tea. Let's see. Birthdays today. Kate Upton is 34. Of course, Sports Illustrated made Kate a household name. Lissa Chapman is 39. Dog the Bounty Hunter's bounty hunting daughter. Lily Sobieski, 42. Not Helen Hunt, nope. Different and now former actress. Was in things like Deep Impact, Eyes Wide Shut, and many others. Shane West is 48. He's been on ER. Nikita, he was Bane on Gotham. DJ Qualls is 48. Let's see. Citizen Z from Z Nation, The Man in the High Castle, Road Trip, Beer Pong, and The New Guy, among with many others. Comedian Bill Burr is 58, got into a little acting in the past couple of years. Elizabeth Hurley is 61. Kate Flannery is 62, Meredith from The Office. Gene Triplehorn, 63, from HBO's Big Love, was the doctor in Basic Instinct and in Waterworld. Gina Gershon, 64, Cocktail, Showgirls, Face Off, Cinema, Epic Cinema. Let's see, this day in rock history, out of order. 1964, the Beatles release A Hard Day's Night. 1975, the Eagles release their fourth album, One of These Nights. In 1972, 14 inmates escaped from an institution near Kingston, Ohio, the home of the Tragically Hip. Yeah, it inspires the song that's coming up next after the news and weather, along with more classic rock that really rocks here on The Wizard.
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0: people of New York's 21st District. Smullen appeared angry, defensive, and unprepared. But the most talked about moment came at the end. After praising Smullen's military service in his closing remarks, Constantino walked over to shake his hand. Smullen refused, turning his back in front of the entire audience. Constantino later said, "If he can't shake my hand, how can he work with people in Washington?" The contrast couldn't be clearer. On June 23rd, vote for Anthony Constantino. He's Trump endorsed, the job creator, outsider, and fighter. He's nobody's man but yours. Early voting starts June 13th.
1: I'm Anthony Constantino, and I approve this message.
0: Paid for by Constantino for Congress.
2: Keeping you mildly informed and maybe a little bit scared, here are today's top headlines.
3: Good morning. From NBC 5 News, I'm Erica Love. The UVM Health Network is either cutting or restructuring more than 140 positions. The goal is to streamline services and reduce ongoing financial strain. UVM Health says most of the cuts won't impact direct patient care. The changes could save nearly $10 million per year. A Stowe police officer has shot and killed a bear after it repeatedly returned to a restaurant searching for food. Vermont Fish and Wildlife says it's an issue that's become increasingly common. They're now reminding people to properly store trash and food waste and remove things that could attract wildlife, like bird feeders. The case of a Clinton County woman convicted of animal cruelty could end this month. Police say Hillary Davis, the former owner of a canine gem, violated her plea deal. A jury heard arguments yesterday. The Clinton County DA says a decision will be made on June 24th. The U.S. has launched airstrikes on Iranian military sites after an American helicopter was reportedly shot down. The pilots are okay. The escalation further strains a fragile ceasefire. For NBC 5 News, I'm Erica Love.
4: A warm front pushes through today. That'll give us a big uptick in humidity. Expect lots of clouds, a few breaks of sun, and some passing showers this morning. Scattered storms look to develop in the afternoon, a high of 82. Still a few showers and storms around tonight with a mostly cloudy sky, a low of 68. Tomorrow, partly sunny, but we'll still have a few additional isolated showers and storms. It stays very humid, a high of 86. Friday, a blend of sun and clouds with just a spot shower or storm. It stays very humid with a high of 90. I'm NBC5 meteorologist Andrew Grotsky.
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0: Boston here on the Wizard of Rock, 106.7 WIZN. 721 here on the highway to Melbourne, the Vermont Lake Monsters playing host to the Worcester Bravehearts, Centennial Field, gates at 5:30, first pitch at 6:35, and they're celebrating school getting out for the summer. Yeah, it's school's out for the summer night at the ballpark. Celebrating all the fun that families are going to have, turning from the classroom to the summer nights. I know my daughter's still in until, what, next Monday? It's a half day. Also, all season long, all the home games carried on AM 1230 WJOY. So listen for that starting at 6:30 p.m. That's our sister station, by the way. Full season schedule, pick your seats, print your tickets, VermontLakeMonsters.com. You can also get any updates on weather delays or postponements there. And I only say that because there is a chance of some scattered rain or thunderstorms possible this afternoon. So you can also get linked right up at our website, WIZN.com. Weather forecast is on the way to tell you what's coming. And then blood's getting heated up by all this hot weather, too, with some more classic rock that really rocks coming up on The Wizard.
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7: Wannabe rapper, wannabe Republican. 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Anthony Constantino, worse than a wannabe. 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
8: And I know just how this ends.
7: The real conservative in the race? Robert Smullen, a Marine colonel. 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Smullen was appointed by President Trump and will fight for the America First agenda. 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
9: I'm Robert Smullen, candidate for Congress, and I approve this message.
7: Paid for by Robert Smullen for Congress.
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11: A warm front pushes through today. That'll give us a big uptick in humidity. Expect lots of clouds, a few breaks of sun, and some passing showers this morning. Scattered storms look to develop in the afternoon, a high of 82. Still a few showers and storms around tonight with a mostly cloudy sky, a low of 68. Tomorrow, partly sunny, but we'll still have a few additional isolated showers and storms. It stays very humid, a high of 86. Friday, a blend of sun and clouds with just a spot shower or storm. It stays very humid with a high of 90. I'm NBC5 meteorologist Andrew Grotzky.
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0: Bon Jovi with some bad medicine here on 106.7 WIZN. But what about the good medicine? 7:36 here on the Highway to Mel. Time for a Booze Buddy update and talking about those warm weather beers that you're having. And a lot of people during this time of year when that weather goes up and you're hanging out doing things like hanging out at the lake, maybe mowing the lawn, playing some cornhole, or what are some of the other games? Bocce ball? I don't know. Lagers are what a lot of people are reaching out for. And there are many different types of them. And we are blessed to have some great breweries around us who have been making some of them for a long time, like Helles, Pilsner, Vienna Lagers. If you're looking for a good lager, well, you don't have to look very far. And there are ones that are, of course, you know, sold everywhere. Narragansett, Firestone Walker, their Pivo Pils is pretty good. Weihenstephaner, which just classic, classic German beers. I even like their non-alcoholics. They're some of my favorite. Are ones that, of course, are going to give you that kind of crushable, thirst-quenching feeling. But, yeah, they're crushable because they just don't have that high ABV. They don't hit you hard. And some people even like, you know, some of the ones that, yeah, it's all too, or even the Goza style or Gozer, however you like to say that word. I swear nobody says it the same way. But I'm not a huge fan of the sour beers, but every once in a while, I'll go down that rabbit hole. So there you go. Also, with that hot weather comes another type of weather that just seems to pop up late in the day. And we got a song about that coming up here on 106.7 WIZN. More classic rock that really rocks here on The Wizard.
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106.7 WIZN. It's 7:56 here on the Highway to Mel. And where can I get one good sandwich? Well, apparently not at Pizzeria Ida, because if you have not heard yet, the place that just seems to be like a lightning rod for criticism and defensive tactics, talking about themselves, has announced that they are moving to Manhattan. I think this story broke on 7 Days. I'd heard.

0: This is another thing that I've heard. They're not announcing closing date until they have a deal. They want an all-cash offer on the space, taking over the lease, and everything inside. The furniture, equipment, pizza oven, etc. So that's why no details have been disclosed on the move, where they're moving to, and when this is all happening. Because, like, aren't you doing it backwards? Don't you sell it first and then make the announcement? Because knowing that you're closing your place, doesn't that make it less valuable? I don't know. Maybe. See, I don't know pizza. I don't know the pizza business. On the way, news and weather and more classic rock that really rocks.
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8: Constantino won the debate, and the moment everyone's talking about proved it. Trump-endorsed businessman Anthony Constantino delivered a commanding performance against career politician Robert Smullen. Constantino talked about creating American jobs, building a company with over 1,000 employees, and standing up to Democrat boycotts and political attacks, all while self-funding his campaign to serve the people of New York's 21st District. Smullen appeared angry, defensive, and unprepared, but the most talked-about moment came at the end. After praising Smullen's military service in his closing remarks, Constantino walked over to shake his hand. Smullen refused, turning his back in front of the entire audience. Constantino later said, "If he can't shake my hand, how can he work with people in Washington?" The contrast couldn't be clearer. On June 23rd, vote for Anthony Constantino. He's Trump-endorsed, the job creator, outsider, and fighter. He's nobody's man but yours. Early voting starts June 13th.
9: I'm Anthony Constantino, and I approve this message.
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11: 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Do you have jewelry or coin collections just collecting dust? They may be worth money. Martin's buys coins, gold, silver, platinum, diamonds, and watches. 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
12: Good morning. From NBC 5 News, I'm Erica Love. The UVM Health Network is either cutting or restructuring more than 140 positions. The goal is to streamline services and reduce ongoing financial strain. UVM Health says most of the cuts won't impact direct patient care. The changes could save nearly $10 million per year. A Stowe police officer has shot and killed a bear after it repeatedly returned to a restaurant searching for food. Vermont Fish and Wildlife says it's an issue that's become increasingly common. They're now reminding people to properly store trash and food waste and remove things.

0: that could attract wildlife like bird feeders. The case of a Clinton County woman convicted of animal cruelty could end this month. Police say Hillary Davis, the former owner of a canine Gem, violated her plea deal. A jury heard arguments yesterday. The Clinton County DA says a decision will be made on June 24th. The U.S. has launched airstrikes on Iranian military sites after an American helicopter was reportedly shot down. The pilots are okay. The escalation further strains a fragile ceasefire. For NBC 5 News, I'm Erica Love.
1: A warm front pushes through today. That'll give us a big uptick in humidity. Expect lots of clouds, a few breaks of sun, and some passing showers this morning. Scattered storms look to develop in the afternoon, a high of 82. Still a few showers and storms around tonight with a mostly cloudy sky, a low of 68. Tomorrow, partly sunny, but we'll still have a few additional isolated showers and storms. It stays very humid, a high of 86. Friday, a blend of sun and clouds with just a spot shower or storm. It stays very humid with a high of 90. I'm NBC 5 meteorologist Andrew Grotsky.
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A little bit of crew for your morning commute here at 8:13. And Plattsburgh Park's coming alive. Blue Met Park, I believe, is where it's all starting tomorrow. 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And here's some CCR, and hopefully I don't see it.

0: Bill Collins feeling that football fever, or soccer as some people call it here in the United States. FIFA World Cup action starts tomorrow. Brace yourself. It's all over the place. Mexico and South Africa and then Korea versus Czechia. Let's see. Nixon's first tonight at 8:30 p.m. Knicks leading 2-1. Carolina tied up the Stanley Cup Series last night with a 5-3 victory over the Golden Knights. They go again tomorrow. Boston fell for the third time in a row last night, 3-4 against the Rays. They play this afternoon just after 1. Yankees won for, I think, the third time in a row over the Guardians, 3-2 last night. They'll go for a sweep of the Guardians just after 1 today. Lake Monsters winning over the Worcester Bravehearts 5-2 last night. They play again today, 6:35. Details, of course, at WIZN.com. And PGA action heading north. The RBC Open in Toronto, Ontario, tomorrow through Sunday. And Vermont Green FC men's team in Danbury, Connecticut, facing AC Connecticut. That is today at 7 p.m. On the way, your weather forecast and more classic rock that really rocks with a supergroup coming up here on The Wizard.
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8: Wannabe rapper, wannabe Republican. But he can't rap his way out of reality. He's a lifelong Democrat who helped fund Trump's impeachment. After the George Floyd riots, he called our cops racist and sold Kill the Police stickers. He claims he's America first, but he shipped jobs overseas, even replaced workers with robots.
10: Anthony Constantino, worse than a wannabe. He's a fraud.
11: And I know just how this ends.
10: The real conservative in the race? Robert Smullen, a Marine colonel. He fought for our country. Smullen was appointed by President Trump and will fight for the America First agenda. He's the Republican conservative and law enforcement endorsed candidate. On June 23rd, vote Robert Smullen for Congress. Proven patriot, ready to serve.
12: I'm Robert Smullen, candidate for Congress, and I approve this message.
10: Paid for by Robert Smullen for Congress.
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14: A warm front pushes through today. That'll give us a big uptick in humidity. Expect lots of clouds, a few breaks of sun, and some passing showers this morning. Scattered storms look to develop in the afternoon, a high of 82. Still a few showers and storms around tonight with a mostly cloudy sky, a low of 68. Tomorrow, partly sunny, but we'll still have a few additional isolated showers and storms. It stays very humid, a high of 86. Friday, a blend of sun and clouds with just a spot shower or storm. It stays very humid with a high of 90. I'm NBC5 meteorologist Andrew Grotzky.
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0: 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Time for a Booze Buddy update. And as I've mentioned, you know, it's really hard to find the things between the America's 250th and the, of course, football fever or, you know, soccer fever that's going on. And this story has to do with the old soccer ball. Coors Light is launching a limited edition 18-inch tall Taller Boy canister that holds and insulates three stacked 12-ounce cans of beer. Yeah, the Taller Boy is part of their FIFA World Cup themed campaign with teaming up with soccer's Andre Cantor, whose signature extended goal call inspired the product's elongated design. It's a stainless steel canister, just looks like a big tall Coors can with their logo on it. And there is also a sweepstakes, by the way, submitting your own goal call for a chance to win prizes worth up to $10,000. But yeah, it's on the can or on the container, it says Coors Light. So the Taller Boy. You know what? Honestly, I kind of want one of these. I used to have one of their cooler bags. It was like this long cooler that you could put pool cues in or put beer cans in. I used it for both. On the way, getting out the best clothes coming up here on 106.7 WIZN with more classic rock that really rocks here on The Wizard.
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0: Why are I feeling the noise here on 106.7 WIZN at 8:48? But you won't be feeling or hearing the noise of the vuvuzela at any of the World Cup events this year. Apparently, the vuvuzela has been banned for being excessively loud. Of course, it was something that people didn't even really know about, I think, until the 2010s when the vuvuzela became a very popular accessory, I guess, to bring there. But yeah, nope, no more the air horns, or sorry, the human-powered air horns, not like the ones that you bring on boats and things like that. Just too noisy. And I wonder how many people bought them in advance of this, not knowing that they were going to be banned from all of the matches. But that doesn't mean you can't use them outside and on your front porch and, you know, other ways to celebrate. So a lot of people still going to be buying them. If I see one, myself among them. Who doesn't want a vuvuzela? On the way, just saying it's funny. We got some Ozzy, Aerosmith, and more classic rock that really rocks coming up here on The Wizard.
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5: 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Trump-endorsed businessman Anthony Constantino delivered a commanding performance against career politician Robert Smullen. Constantino talked about creating American jobs, building a company with over 1,000 employees, and standing up to Democrat boycotts and political attacks, all while self-funding his campaign to serve the people of New York's 21st District. Smullen appeared angry, defensive, and unprepared. But the most talked about moment came at the end. After praising Smullen's military service in his closing remarks, Constantino walked over to shake his hand. Smullen refused, turning his back in front of the entire audience. Constantino later said, "If he can't shake my hand, how can he work with people in Washington?" 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On June 23rd, vote for Anthony Constantino. 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He's nobody's man but yours. Early voting starts June 13th.
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0: Guns N' Roses on 106.7 WIZN. And mind blown, I've always called iced tea, you know, iced tea. Like, people will sometimes say iced tea, which I think is a person and not the beverage. But apparently the same is true of ice cream. It's supposed to be iced cream. And somewhere along the way, we just dropped the D. And, yeah, we now call it ice cream. So I guess technically you're right, whether you call it iced tea or iced cream or ice cream, just because we're lazy and that's how people accept it. And I'm okay with that because sometimes you got to be a little bit lazy, although there are levels to how lazy you should be around the office. I'm not pointing at anyone in particular. On the way, we got your weather forecast and we got some of the mighty Led Zeppelin coming up here on 106.7 WIZN.
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7: Wannabe rapper, wannabe Republican. 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After the George Floyd riots, he called our cops racist and sold Kill the Police stickers. He claims he's America first, but he shipped jobs overseas, even replaced workers with robots. Anthony Constantino, worse than a wannabe. 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
8: And I know just how this ends.
7: The real conservative in the race? Robert Smullen, a Marine colonel. 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Smullen was appointed by President Trump and will fight for the America First agenda. 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
9: I'm Robert Smolin, candidate for Congress, and I approve this message.
7: Paid for by Robert Smolin for Congress.
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11: A warm front pushes through today. That'll give us a big uptick in humidity. Expect lots of clouds, a few breaks of sun, and some passing showers this morning. Scattered storms look to develop in the afternoon. A high of 82. Still a few showers and storms around tonight with a mostly cloudy sky, a low of 68. Tomorrow, partly sunny, but we'll still have a few additional isolated showers and storms. It stays very humid, a high of 86. Friday, a blend of sun and clouds with just a spot shower or storm. It stays very humid with a high of 90. I'm NBC5 meteorologist Andrew Grotzky.
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0: 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And while you're there, you might want to take a peek at the winner recently from the San Francisco World Spirits Competition. Yeah. Among the winners for 2026, Village Garage Distillery from Bennington, right here in little old Vermont, awarded the gold for Village House Gin in the categories of American Gin and a silver for their Village Bourbon. This is, of course, after last year, they won a silver medal for Village Bonfire at the San Francisco World Spirits Competition. So, really prestigious. They set one of the global standards for excellence in the spirits industry. Thousands of distilleries around the world take part each year. And according to Village Garage Distillery head distiller Todd Pisano, these are both very special spirits. For our house gin, we use a combination of organic botanicals like orange peel, angelica root, and of course some juniper berries, a citrus-forward profile that's pretty distinctive. And for the straight bourbon, he said they... validates the work that they've done. Everything in the bourbon is sourced locally, distilled and aged right here. And that the award is proof that Vermont bourbon can compete with the best. Also of note, next Friday, June 19th, they're going to be having a tasting at 116 Wine & Spirits. What else is happening at 116 Wine & Spirits where you can find these guys? Well, I'll let Craig tell you more about that while I get some classic rock that really rocks ready for you here on The Wizard.
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0: Georgia Satellites getting handsy here on 106.7 WIZN, and I need to give my hands a break. No, not from that. You get your mind out of the gutter, but not for long. You know, put it back there again in a moment. But no, after all the work clearing off the ledge from the plants in my yard, my hands are a little tired, a little sore. I'm feeling all of the work that I did yesterday, which just means that I need to do more, right? Because anytime I'm sore, I feel like it's like, yep, I'm using muscles I haven't used in a while. And I like to, you know, stay in pretty decent shape. So the summertime is, of course, when that is the easiest. And then through the fall, when I have all the wood that I'm stacking in, it's not so much the stacking, it's the moving it. Because I'll usually just kind of move it out of the driveway to a temporary spot. And then I actually stack it in the spots where I need it to be. This summer, I'm actually hoping to put one place where all of the wood goes and not have to move it around so much anymore. On the way, Dave Marshall is coming up. He's got the namesake to this show, the Highwood ML, coming up here from a band you might know called AC/DC. Let's see, he's also got some classic Who, and I'm going to throw something in from Metallica before he takes over. Otherwise, thanks for joining me. Stay safe out there. Thanks for all the calls today about the signal being full power again. And thanks for hanging on with us while we dealt with those repairs. Stay safe. Keep the rubber side of the road. And I'll see you tomorrow here on the Highway to Mel on 106.7 WIZN.
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7: Constantino won the debate, and the moment everyone's talking about proved it. Trump-endorsed businessman Anthony Constantino delivered a commanding performance against career politician Robert Smullen. Constantino talked about creating American jobs, building a company with over 1,000 employees, and standing up to Democrat boycott and political attacks, all while self-funding his campaign to serve the people of New York's 21st district. Smullen appeared angry, defensive, and unprepared. But the most talked-about moment came at the end. After praising Smullen's military service in his closing remarks, Constantino walked over to shake his hand. Smullen refused, turning his back in front of the entire audience. Constantino later said, "If he can't shake my hand, how can he work with people in Washington?" The contrast couldn't be clearer. On June 23rd, vote for Anthony Constantino. He's Trump-endorsed, the job creator, outsider, and fighter. He's nobody's man but yours. Early voting starts June 13th.
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AC/DC just before that doing Highway to Hell, bringing us out of Highway to Mel. Everything seems to be working this morning. Dave Marshall checking in with you on this Wednesday morning. Here's one from Collective Soul on 106.7 WIZN.

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0: 106.7 WIZN with Pink Floyd off the wall doing Hey You. Def Leppard just before that and Armageddon It. You're hanging out with Dave Marshall on this Wednesday morning. Could be seeing some storms later on this afternoon. Give you the forecast details. Of course, last night, the Hurricanes evened up the Stanley Cup Finals. 2 games apiece, a 5-3 win over the Golden Knights. That fifth goal, though, an empty netter. And also, NBA tonight, game 4 of the finals. The Knicks hosting the Spurs, and the Knicks up 2-1, and that game at Madison Square Garden. And yesterday, out at Centennial Field, the Lake Monsters, 5-2 winners last night over the Worcester Bravehearts. Playing again tonight, give you the details on the game coming up. Got some more classic rock right after this. Got some George Thorogood for you.
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106.7 WIZ, and with the police and Roxanne. And NBC5 meteorologist Andrew Grotsky is saying a lot of clouds today with a few breaks of sun. Humid, scattered storms this afternoon, high 82. Mostly cloudy tonight, a few showers and thunderstorms, low 68. Tomorrow, same deal, partly sunny, humid, a few isolated thunderstorms, high 86. And more of the same on Friday, sun and clouds, humid, chance of an isolated shower or thunderstorm, although the high getting up around 90 on Friday. 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

0: 106.7 WIZ. I'm with John Mellencamp, and Hurt So Good, Warrant the Police, and George Thorogood back there doing Bad to the Bone. And I really think that George Thorogood ZZ Top concert out of the Champlain Valley Fair is going to be the concert of the summer. A Friday night, September 4th. 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And if you can't see the George Thorogood ZZ Top show on the 4th, the next night, September 5th, that same double bill at the Bank NH Pavilion over in Guilford. 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Coming back with some Queen next.
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7: Constantino won the debate, and the moment everyone's talking about proved it. Trump-endorsed businessman Anthony Constantino delivered a commanding performance against career politician Robert Smullen. Constantino talked about creating American jobs, building a company with over 1,000 employees, and standing up to Democrat boycotts and political attacks, all while self-funding his campaign to serve the people of New York's 21st District. Smullen appeared angry, defensive, and unprepared, but But the most talked about moment came at the end. After praising Smullen's military service in his closing remarks, Constantino walked over to shake his hand. Smullen refused, turning his back in front of the entire audience. Constantino later said, "If he can't shake my hand, how can he work with people in Washington?" The contrast couldn't be clearer. On June 23rd, vote for Anthony Constantino. He's Trump-endorsed, the job creator, outsider, and fighter. He's nobody's man but yours. Early voting starts June 13th.
8: I'm Anthony Constantino, and I approve this message.
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106.7 WIZ and with a classic from The Clash. That is Train in Vain off 1979's London Calling. And considered a hidden track from that album because it was added to the album at the last minute. It was too late to be listed on the album's jacket or sleeve back when there were albums. As we roll on, here's Billy Squire on 106.7 WIZN.

0: 106.7 WIZN with the Steve Miller Band. Take the Money and Run. That's some Whitesnake just before that. Dave Marshall in with you on this Wednesday morning. Of course, yesterday, a beautiful night at the ballpark. They had a bunch of live cut-ins on NBC5 if you were watching the news last night at 6 o'clock. Back there, sports guy Jack Main threw out the first pitch of the game last night. Same two teams going at it again tonight at Centennial. The Lake Monsters hosting the Worcester Bravehearts. The second of a quick two-game homestand. And if you can't make it to the ballpark to watch the game, you can always catch it on the radio on our sister station, AM 1230 WJOY. It's baseball night on the radio, covering all the home games of the Lake Monsters this season. Coverage starts at 6:30. Of course, if you want to hit up the game and the weather cooperates, you can pick out your seats and print your tickets online at VermontLakeMonsters.com. We'll be right back with some Guns N' Roses next.
1: 2.5 centuries ago, a bold idea took root. Over 250 years, that idea was shaped in the fields, towns, and communities of Vermont and northern New York.
2: The Fort William Henry Museum in Lake George, New York, stands right where the original Fort William Henry did in 1755. The fort was built by the British during the French and Indian War in a largely unsuccessful attempt to protect the British colonies from French-Canadian attacks. 2 years after being built, Fort William Henry was captured and burnt down by the French. Now, the Fort William Henry Museum is a chance to experience life in a British fort during the French and Indian War. Visit the Fort William Henry Museum for an immersive trip into the past.
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NBC5 meteorologist Andrew Grotsky saying a lot of clouds with a few breaks of sun. Humid with scattered storms this afternoon, high 82. Mostly cloudy tonight, a few showers and thunderstorms, low 68. Tomorrow, partly sunny, humid. Once again, a few isolated thunderstorms, high 86. And by Friday, sun and clouds, humid, the chance of an isolated shower or thunderstorm, but the high getting up around 90 on Friday. Friday, here's the Allman Brothers Band on the Wizard, 106.7 WIZN.

0: 106.7 WIZN with Stone Temple Pilots doing Interstate Love Song. Here with Dave Marshall getting set to roll into this Wednesday lunch hour. On today, National Iced Tea Day. Certainly hot enough to break out the summer drinks. I know yesterday I actually made it all the way under in the pool despite how cold it was. And by the way, is it supposed to be iced tea or iced tea like the rapper from Law & Order SVU? According to Merriam-Webster Dictionary, both are fine, but it's actually supposed to be iced with the D. Iced tea has become more common in speaking because English speakers regularly leave out sounds in everyday words because we're lazy. But yes, it's supposed to be iced tea on National Iced Tea Day today. We'll jump into a Wednesday lunch Kansas to kick it off next.
1: 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Well, you should be listening to Blues for Breakfast every Sunday morning at 9 o'clock. This week, we're going to have new music to check out with tracks from Samantha Martin and Delta Sugar, Nikki T and the Snake Charmers, Gina Coleman and Willie Nelson. We'll also celebrate birthdays for Eddie Hinton, Jerry McCain, Lazy Lester, and Sir Paul McCartney. 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I'll see you at 9 a.m.
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6: Constantino won the debate, and the moment everyone's talking about proved it. Trump-endorsed businessman Anthony Constantino delivered a commanding performance against career politician Robert Smullen. Constantino talked about creating American jobs, building a company with over 1,000 employees, and standing up to Democrat boycotts and political attacks, all while self-funding his campaign to serve the people of New York's 21st District. Smullen appeared angry, defensive, and unprepared, but the most talked-about moment came at the end. After praising Smullen's military service in his closing remarks, Constantino walked over to shake his hand. Smullen refused, turning his back in front of the entire audience. Constantino later, "If he can't shake my hand, how can he work with people in Washington?" The contrast couldn't be clearer. On June 23rd, vote for Anthony Constantino. He's Trump-endorsed, the job creator, outsider, and fighter. He's nobody's man but yours. Early voting starts June 13th.
7: I'm Anthony Constantino, and I approve this message.
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106.7 WIZN, going back to Moving Pictures for Rush and Tom Sawyer. Not on the way for the lunch, got some Odyssey to get to, but right now here's Aerosmith on 106.7 WIZN.

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0: 106.7 WIZN with Don Henley, doing the boys of summer, part of this Wednesday lunch hour. Hanging out with Dave Marshall. You don't have to call me, okay? Literally 10 or 15 minutes ago, I was talking about how most Americans don't care about soccer. It was a generalization. The World Cup kicks off tomorrow. Americans don't really seem to care. Locally, of course, Burlingtonians, people in Chittenden County, we love the Vermont Green FC. The UVM men's and women's soccer team are always big draws. It was generally, as a nation, I thought that was understood by what I was talking about. Anyway, NBC5 meteorologist Andrew Grosky saying a lot of clouds with a few breaks of sun. Humid with some scattered storms this afternoon, high 82. Mostly cloudy tonight, a few showers and thunderstorms, low 68. And partly sunny tomorrow, another humid one with a few isolated thunderstorms, high up around 86. And coming back with the Scorpions next.
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0: 106.7 WIZ, and with Pearl Jam, doing Jeremy. Tom Petty, just before that, wrapping up a Wednesday lunch hour. Hanging out with Dave Marshall, and coming up tonight, game two of a quick two-game homestand. The Vermont Lake Monsters hosting the Worcester Bravehearts before they leave for a really long road trip. And the gates open up tonight, 5:30. First pitch on the way at 6:35. 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Their coverage begins at 6:30, doing all the home games this year from Centennial Field. 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And weather permitting, hopefully they'll get that game in tonight. And I'll be right back with some Loverboy on the other side of this.
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4: Constantino won the debate, and the moment everyone's talking about proved it. Trump-endorsed businessman Anthony Constantino delivered a commanding performance against career politician Robert Smullen. Constantino talked about creating American jobs, building a company with over 1,000 employees, and standing up to Democrat boycotts and political attacks, all while self-funding his campaign to serve the people of New York's 21st District. Smullen appeared angry, defensive, and unprepared. But the most talked about moment came at the end. After praising Smullen's military service in his closing remarks, Constantino walked over to shake his hand. Smullen refused, turning his back in front of the entire audience. Constantino later said, "If he can't shake my hand, how can he work with people in Washington?" The contrast couldn't be clearer. On June 23rd, vote for Anthony Constantino. He's Trump-endorsed, the job creator, outsider, and fighter. He's nobody's man but yours. Early voting starts June 13th.
5: I'm Anthony Constantino, and I approve this message.
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0: He recognized the name on the credit card as the legend Alice Cooper. And Alice had been golfing in Payson that week and accidentally left his card at the gas pump. Well, anyway, Jeff called Cooper's team to schedule a time to return the credit card before Alice left the country for a five-week European tour yesterday. Anyway, the handoff happened at Alice Cooper's teen center in Phoenix on Monday morning, and Alice signed a bunch of stuff for the guy. But yeah, if I saw a credit card that said Alice Cooper, I'd certainly try to get it back to him, you know? Anyway, coming back with some more classic rock. Got Metallica for you next.
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0: 106.7 WIZN, Leonard Skinner and Simple Man, Golden Earring just before that. And I'm pretty much going to wrap things up for me, Dave Marshall. Thanks, as always, for tuning on in here. Joe's next. He's got the Rock and Ride Home set to go. Of course, have a great time if you're going out to the ballpark tonight. The Vermont Lake Monsters hosting the Worcester Bravehearts before they leave for a long road trip. Gates at 5:30, first pitch at 6:35. And in the NBA tonight from Madison Square Garden, game four of the finals. The Knicks hosting the Spurs with the Knicks up 2-1. And I'll talk to you tomorrow morning around 10, right after Highway to Mel. Have yourself a great afternoon.
1: 2.5 centuries ago, a bold idea took root. Over 250 years, that idea was shaped in the fields, towns, and communities of Vermont and northern New York.
2: Located in Plattsburgh, New York, on the Old Base Museum campus is the Clinton County Historical Museum. The Clinton County Historical Museum features dioramas made by famous New York artist and theme park designer Ardo Monaco. These dioramas depict the Revolutionary War Battle of Valcour Island and the War of 1812 Battle of Plattsburgh. Clinton County Historical Museum is also home to an extensive research library and fascinating rotating exhibits like their current exhibit on the history of weddings in our region. Don't forget to visit the gift shop.
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7: 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Trump-endorsed businessman Anthony Constantino delivered a commanding performance against career politician Robert Smullen. Constantino talked about creating American jobs, building a company with over 1,000 employees, and standing up to Democrat boycotts and political attacks, all while self-funding his campaign to serve the people of New York's 21st District. Smullen appeared angry, defensive, and unprepared, but the most talked-about moment came at the end. 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Smullen refused, turning his back in front of the entire audience. Constantino later said, "If he can't shake my hand, how can he work with people in Washington?" 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On June 23rd, vote for Anthony Constantino. 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Early voting starts June 13th.
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0: 106.7 WIZN. It is Def Leppard and Animal 214. It's your Wednesday Rockin' Right Home. Can you hear me? Am I coming in loud and clear right now? That must mean the transmitter's working. After all this week, and I think most of the weekend, too, being on a backup transmitter. We have now fixed the main transmitter, and now we are going all over the Champlain Valley. Can you hear me, Ticonderoga? I think Ticonderoga is the farthest that we come in, but I don't know that for sure. Anyways, where was I? Oh, yeah, Joe Vega taking over from Dave Marshall. I'm here until 6. I'm playing the classic rock that really rocks. Of course, I got music from Pink Floyd, Tom Petty, and AC/DC. I'll get you the weather forecast, too.
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0: 106.7 WIZN. Has there ever been a song that truly captures the joy of first-degree murder? AC/DC and Dirty Deeds Done Dirt Cheap. That song did. It's 2:33. That was a joke, by the way, for those of you who don't get sarcasm. Let's move on quickly to the weather forecast. No sarcasm here. It's going to rain this afternoon. Scattered kind of thunderstorms, high 84 degrees. Thunderstorms continue through the night tonight, at least the early part of the night. It'll be cloudy after midnight, low 68. Cloudy tomorrow, high 87. And on Friday, it's a mix of sun and clouds with a high of 91 degrees. 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We've got music from Aerosmith, Led Zeppelin, and the Grateful Dead coming up while I field phone calls about how inappropriate that last joke was.
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0: 106.7 WIZN, the Grateful Dead and Touch of Grey. Heard Led Zeppelin before that. It is your Wednesday Rocket Ride Home. And, of course, don't forget tomorrow night, the very awesome Grateful Dead tribute act Dark Star Orchestra is playing the Bank of New Hampshire Pavilion. We gave away tickets to that concert all last week. It's tomorrow night. They are still on sale. 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
12: Constantino won the debate, and the moment everyone's talking about proved it. Trump-endorsed businessman Anthony Constantino delivered a commanding performance against career politician Robert Smullen. Constantino talked about creating American jobs, building a company with over 1,000 employees, and standing up to Democrat boycotts and political attacks, all while self-funding his campaign to serve the people of New York's 21st district. Smullen appeared angry, defensive, and unprepared, but the most talked-about moment came at the end. After praising Smullen's military service in his closing remarks, Constantino walked over to shake his hand. Smullen refused, turning his back in front of the entire audience. Constantino later said, "If he can't shake my hand, how can he work with people in Washington?" The contrast couldn't be clearer. On June 23rd, vote for Anthony Constantino. He's Trump-endorsed, the job creator, outsider, and fighter. He's nobody's man but yours. Early voting starts June 13th.
13: I'm Anthony Constantino, and I approve this message.
12: Paid for by Constantino for Congress.
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106.7 WIZ in the James game with Funk number 49. I heard Metallica and Enter Sandman kicking off the 3 o'clock hour. Before that, Skid Row and Heart coming up. Right now, it's Queen on the Wizard.

0: 106.7 WIZM. It's Hard and Crazy. I never heard Skid Row and Queen before that. It is your Wednesday Rock and Ryan. Oh, by the way, we are 1 week away from the WIZM Cornhole Tournament happening at Rocky Ridge. It's all sold out, so if you wanted to play golf with us, you can't. I'm sorry. So why even bring it up, you ask? Well, I'll tell you why. Because golf isn't the only thing that we do here at the Wizard for charity. For instance, there is the WIZM Cornhole Tournament presented by the Fiddlehead Brewing Company, which is happening at Centennial Field on Saturday, July the 25th. You could come and play cornhole with us next month. Teams are $75. 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We got music from Foreigner, Jimi Hendrix, and ZZ Top coming up.
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6: First off, you, I see through your game.
5: Wannabe rapper, wannabe Republican. 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He's a lifelong Democrat who helped fund Trump's impeachment. After the George Floyd riots, he called our cops racist and sold Kill the Police stickers. He claims he's America first, but he shipped jobs overseas, even replaced workers with robots. Anthony Constantino, worse than a wannabe. He's a fraud.
6: And I know just how this ends.
5: The real conservative in the race? Robert Smullen, a Marine colonel. He fought for our country. Smullen was appointed by President Trump and will fight for the America First agenda. He's the Republican conservative and law enforcement endorsed candidate. On June 23rd, vote Robert Smullen for Congress. Proven patriot, ready to serve.
7: I'm Robert Smullen, candidate for Congress, and I approve this message.
5: Paid for by Robert Smullen for Congress.
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106.7 WIZ and Jimi Hendrix. It's Purple Haze. Got music from the Star Devil Pilots coming up. ZZ Top right now. It's Cheap Sunglasses.

0: 106.7 WIZ, and it's the Stone Temple Pilots with the big empty ZZ Top and Jimi Hendrix before them. It's your Wednesday Rock and Ride Home. Going to see rain tonight and some thunderstorms as well, especially early. It'll be cloudy overnight, low 68 degrees. Those clouds will stick around tomorrow, but then decrease throughout the day with a high 87. And on Friday, it's a mix of sun and clouds and a high of 91 degrees. 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
14: 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Constantino talked about creating American jobs, building a company with over 1,000 employees, and standing up to Democrat boycotts and political attacks, all while self-funding his campaign to serve the people of New York's 21st District. Smullen appeared angry, defensive, and unprepared. But the most talked about moment came at the end. 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Constantino later said, "If he can't shake my hand, how can he work with people in Washington?" 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On June 23rd, vote for Anthony Constantino. 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Early voting starts June 13th.
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106.7 WIZ, and that is Tesla with Signs. Van Halen and Pretty Woman kicking off the 4 o'clock hour. Before that, Steppenwolf and John Mellencamp coming up right now. It's Motley Crue on The Wizard.

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0: 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It's Jack and Diane from John Mellencamp, Steppenwolf, and Motley Crue. Before that, it is your Wednesday Rocky Ride Home. The Vermont Lake Monsters open to play some baseball tonight at Centennial Field against the Worcester Bravehearts. Gates will open at 5:30. 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Major League Baseball action today. Both the Yankees and the Red Sox have already played. The Yankees beat the Guardians 8-4, and the Red Sox lost to the Tampa Bay Rays 7-5. The Mets are at home tonight against the St. Louis Cardinals at 7:10. And, of course, it's game four in the NBA Finals. The San Antonio Spurs at the New York Knicks. Knicks surprisingly lead the series 2-1. Tip-off will be at 8:30 tonight on ABC. Stay tuned. More classic rock that really rocks coming up. We got music from Kiss, Alice in Chains, and the Rolling Stones next.
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1: First off, you, I see through your game.
0: Wannabe rapper, wannabe Republican. But he can't rap his way out of reality. He's a lifelong Democrat who helped fund Trump's impeachment. After the George Floyd riots, he called our cops racist and sold Kill the Police stickers. He claims he's America first, but he shipped jobs overseas, even replaced workers with robots. Anthony Constantino, worse than a wannabe. He's a fraud.
1: And I know just how this ends.
0: The real conservative in the race? Robert Smullen, a Marine colonel. He fought for our country. Smullen was appointed by President Trump and will fight for the America First agenda. He's the Republican conservative and law enforcement endorsed candidate. On June 23rd, vote Robert Smullen for Congress. Proven patriot, ready to serve.
2: I'm Robert Smullen, candidate for Congress, and I approve this message.
0: Paid for by Robert Smullen Congress.
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106.7 WIZ and Alice in Chains. That's Rooster. Heard Kiss before that. The Black Crowes coming up. It's the Rolling Stones right now in the Wizard.

0: 106.7 WIZN. It's White Snake, and here I go again. Heard the Black Crow. She talks to angels before that. Is your Wednesday rocking right home? NBC 5 says we're going to see some showers and thunderstorms early tonight. It'll be cloudy overnight, low of 68 degrees, cloudy tomorrow, but we're going to see a decrease in the clouds later in the day. It's still going to be hot with a high 87, cloudy tomorrow night, low 69, and on Friday, it's a mix of sun and clouds with a high of 91 degrees. 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
8: Constantino won the debate, and the moment everyone's talking about proved it. Trump-endorsed businessman Anthony Constantino delivered a commanding performance against career politician Robert Smullen. Constantino talked about creating American jobs, building a company with over 1,000 employees, and standing up to Democrat boycotts and political attacks. all while self-funding his campaign to serve the people of New York's 21st District. Smullen appeared angry, defensive, and unprepared. But the most talked-about moment came at the end. After praising Smullen's military service in his closing remarks, Constantino walked over to shake his hand. Smullen refused, turning his back in front of the entire audience. Constantino later said, "If he can't shake my hand, how can he work with people in Washington?" The contrast couldn't be clearer. On June 23rd, vote for Anthony Constantino. He's Trump-endorsed, the job creator, outsider, and fighter. He's nobody's man but yours. Early voting starts June 13th.
9: I'm Anthony Constantino, and I approve this message.
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I woke last night to the sound of thunder. How far off, I sat and wondered. Started humming a song from 1962. Ain't it funny how the night moves when you just don't seem to have as much to lose. Strange how the night moves.

0: 106.7 WIZN, it's Twisted Sister. We're not going to take it. Her Bob Seger and Brian Adams back there, too. It is your Wednesday Rock and Ride Home. Gates at Centennial Field going to open here in a couple of minutes as the Vermont Lake Monsters scheduled to take on the Worcester Bravehearts tonight at Centennial Field. First pitch will be at 6:35. It's schools out for summer night at the ballpark, an end-of-school celebration built for kids, families, and anyone who's ready to turn the page from the classroom to the summer nights. And I was joking about this earlier. I haven't been in the classroom in a long time, but I'm sure ready for the summer nights. And remember, if you can't make it to the ballpark, you can catch the game on our sister station, AM 1230 WJOY. 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Stay tuned. The classic rock that really rocks will continue. We have music from Leonard Skinner, the Doobie Brothers, and Soundgarden next.
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3: Wannabe rapper, wannabe Republican. But he can't rap his way out of reality. He's a lifelong Democrat who helped fund Trump's impeachment. After the George Floyd riots, he called our cops racist and sold Kill the Police stickers. He claims he's America first, but he shipped jobs overseas, even replaced workers with robots. Anthony Constantino, worse than a wannabe. He's a fraud.
4: And I know just how this ends.
3: The real conservative in the race? Robert Smullen, a Marine colonel. He fought for our country. Smullen was appointed by President Trump and will fight for the America First agenda. He's the Republican conservative and law enforcement endorsed candidate. On June 23rd, vote Robert Smullen for Congress. 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

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It's Listen to the Music on your Wednesday Rock and Ride Home. Heard Lynyrd Skynyrd in Sweet Home Alabama before that. Billy Squier coming up. It's Soundgarden right now with Black Hole Sun on the Wizard.

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0: 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It's Journey and Don't Stop Believing. Heard Billy Squire, Lonely Is the Night Before That. I'm Joe Vega saying so long. It is time for me to get out of here. I'll talk to you again tomorrow, and Tim Buskey will take over. He's got music from Bad Company, Aerosmith, and Cheap Trick next.
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10: Constantino won the debate, and the moment everyone's talking about proved it. Trump-endorsed businessman Anthony Constantino delivered a commanding performance against career politician Robert Smullen. Constantino talked about creating American jobs, building a company with over 1,000 employees, and standing up to Democrat boycotts and political attacks, all while self-funding his campaign to serve the people of New York's 21st District. Smullen appeared angry, defensive, and unprepared, but the most talked-about moment came at the end. After praising Smullen's military service in his closing remarks, Constantino walked over to shake his hand. Smullen refused, turning his back in front of the entire audience. Constantino later said, "If he can't shake my hand, how can he work with people in Washington?" The contrast couldn't be clearer. On June 23rd, vote for Anthony Constantino. He's Trump-endorsed, the job creator, outsider, and fighter. He's nobody's man but yours. Early voting starts June 13th.
11: I'm Anthony Constantino, and I approve this message.
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0: Tom Petty on the Wizard 106.7 WIZN, Mary Jane's Last Dance, and more classic rock that really rocks coming up with Hotel California from the Eagles up next. Also Metallica and Def Leppard on the way. It's Buskey hanging out with you. And a reminder that this Saturday is Free Fishing Day here in Vermont. Vermont Fish and Wildlife celebrating Free Fishing Day. It's also Free State Park Day. And family activities happening in Grand Isle at the fish hatchery up there. Always brought my kids there every year, and we really enjoyed the free fishing up at the Grand Isle fish hatchery and on Free Fishing Day, which is this Saturday.
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6: Constantino won the debate, and the moment everyone's talking about proved it. Trump-endorsed businessman Anthony Constantino delivered a commanding performance against career politician Robert Smullen. Constantino talked about creating American jobs, building a company with over 1,000 employees, and standing up to Democrat boycotts and political attacks, all while self-funding his campaign to serve the people of New York's 21st District. Smullen appeared angry, defensive, and unprepared. But the most talked-about moment came at the end. After praising Smullen's military service in his closing remarks, Constantino walked over to shake his hand. Smullen refused, turning his back in front of the entire audience. Constantino later said, "If he can't shake my hand, how can he work with people in Washington?" The contrast couldn't be clearer. On June 23rd, vote for Anthony Constantino. He's Trump-endorsed, the job creator, outsider, and fighter. He's nobody's man but yours. Early voting starts June 13th.
7: I'm Anthony Constantino, and I approve this message.
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0: Night Ranger on the Wizard 106.7 WICN, and they're opening up for Bret Michaels of Poison at the Champlain Valley Fair this year. That should be a good show. And also ZZ Top and George Thorogood will be there. 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It's Buskey here with more tunes coming up from Blue Oyster Cult, Rolling Stones, and Cinnamon Girl on the way from Neil Young.
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